0: G-O-L-D.
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0: We're totally 80s for the entire hour at Gold 96 FM, the decade that He-Man and the Masters of the Universe action figures were pretty much a staple of any little boy's toy box. And now He-Man, Skeletor and Castle Grayskull are back on the big screens. Cabbage Patch Kids came out in the 80s as well. And in two great songs from now, we'll hear from the bloke who celebrated his 65th birthday on Sunday with the song by his band that you haven't heard in ages. In the 80s, there was a musical superstar who did a bit of modelling. She was high in demand for ads for jeans and auto shops and clothes, and even this bread commercial here in Perth.
1: Hi, here comes my commercial. 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
0: Who knew indeed? Five questions. The Fast Five is here. We grew you a bit.

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1: 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I might abduct Sam Heughan from Outlander.
0: Okay.
1: I'll just take advantage of all the Scottish people being there. So anyway, that is another prediction that Vo Bahiana has predicted, that 700 people will be sucked up into the mothership.
0: It's Jonesy and Amanda driving you home.

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